Thank you. This is a song about longing.

0: Thank you so much. She's a longtime analog film photographer, and she returned to the darkroom as a creative outlet a few years ago, as well as traveling to L.A. and Nashville, Toronto, Ireland, and Boston to co-write and broaden her perspectives. Her latest album is called Conditions of Love, Volume 1. That was Rose Cousins. 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More online at baileyglasser.com. 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
1: I'm Ira Glass. A cop pulls a guy over because his van is swerving across the road.
2: Standing next to the man was a chimpanzee. The man said he was doing really well, and then he lost control of the van. And I'm like, lost control of the van? Like, at what point was the chimpanzee really in charge of this thing?
1: Some stories just don't fit under the daily news shows. This American

0: Expecting, the title track from vocalist Candace Hoy's debut. Featuring harpist Brandi Younger, drummer Micaiah McCraven, and vocalist Nicholas Ryan Gant. Like Candace, our next featured artist also feels like she's standing on the shoulders of giants.
1: My name is Kelly Green. I'm a pianist, vocalist, composer, and band leader here in Queens, New York City. I love the entire history of the music.
0: Don't ask her who her favorite players are.
1: Etta James, Louis Armstrong.
0: She'll just start listing names endlessly. Buck Terry, she doesn't prefer a specific period of jazz. Red Garland, and don't ask her what her sound is either.
1: How would I describe my sound? I wouldn't actually prefer to describe my sound. I'd like people to listen and decide for themselves.
0: Just listen closely to your music. There, you'll hear the history. Along with the echoes of some of his larger-than-life players. A playful nod to Louis Armstrong here. A sly wink to John Lewis over there. You see, there's Kelly Green, the pianist.
1: I didn't want people to know that I was a singer when I first got to town because I didn't want to be pigeonholed as a vocalist. I felt in my naivete that it would be a slap.

And you are taking a groove break on this Labor Day with me, Daniel Long. How you doing today, y'all right? I hope you're doing well. Thank you so much for stopping by. I hope you're enjoying your weekend. Coming up this hour of the program, we continue our Mitten Musician feature. We're going to hear from a group called Hidden Nomination. We're going to hear from Ellen Rowe, Dave McMurray, Don Waz, and the Pan Detroit Ensemble, Sheila Jordan, Abby Lincoln, and we'll see what else, if anything else, we can fit in. You can always let me know what you think of the program by sending me an email, studio@wemu.org. Or you can hit up our Facebook page, WEMUFM, on Facebook. We are going to kick this hour of the program off with a group, a quartet called Hidden Nomination. And it is made up of Houston Patton on reeds, Andre Crawford on piano, Dylan Sherman on bass, and Brian Allen on drums. Their debut recording is called Nomination, so I guess sort of a self-titled debut. It is absolutely brilliant. I've got it on my Bandcamp, and the minute I downloaded it, I sent it to John Pomerito. I said, we got to add this to the library. We're going to start off with a tune called Grasshopper, and it's here for you as you take a groove break with 89.1 WEMU.

find out you're alive. Well, I'm gonna be here for the rest of my life, and all I did was shoot my wife.

Blues time here on 89.1 WEMU. Jeremy Baldwin here with you. There's a little tale of forced labor here on this Labor Day 2026 by request. That was the sage of Tippo, Mississippi, Mose Allison from 1957 with Parchman Farm, which is a very real place. Real name, the Mississippi State Penitentiary. That's in Sunflower County, Mississippi. And I've never been there, thank goodness. I mean, either as a permanent resident or visiting, but I did drive by it once some years back, actually, while I was in Mississippi. And just driving by it was enough to scare me. That's Parchman Farm from Mose Allison. Good request for Labor Day. Right before that, Angela Strayleaf with an Elmore James tune called Person to Person from her 2022 album Ace of Blues on New West Records. And then a couple of brand new albums before that. We heard Mark Hummel and the Mark Hummel All-Stars. This new one just out is called Road Dog. And we heard the Rockin' Blues featuring Mark on the vocals and on the harmonica. And John Primer and friends from the new tribute to Teresa's Lounge out a little earlier this year. And an original tune called The Blues is King. Indeed. Blues time here on 89.1 WEMU. Beautiful day out there. Mostly sunny skies for the rest of today with a high near 80 degrees. Tonight clear with a low down to 56. Tomorrow Tuesday partly sunny. High near 83. Wednesday, they say a shower likely after 2 p.m. Otherwise, mostly cloudy with a high up to 84. And then Thursday, mostly sunny with a high near 78 degrees. Currently in Manchester, it's 77. In Brighton, it's 76. In Ann Arbor, it's 79. And here at the studios of 89.1 WEMU on the gorgeous campus of Eastern Michigan University, it is 78 degrees with mostly sunny skies out there. Well, not only is it Labor Day, it is also another birthday, the birthday of Mr. Buddy Holly, born on this day in 1936 in Lubbock, Texas.

Support for Jazz on WEMU comes from the Blue Llama Jazz Club, presenting live jazz and fine dining Wednesday through Sunday in downtown Ann Arbor. 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